morning, folks. 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

is The Sound of Now. Australian artist. Out and proud artist.

I think that's probably enough of that. Hello, welcome. It is just after 1 o'clock. It is Thursday, the 11th of June. Excuse me. And I don't know what it's like your way, but if you're in Eden, we're going to look at the weather and then we're going to get into the program. You are with Barefoot Charlie. You are back to the garden. You are on 2SEA 104.7 FM Community Radio. If you'd like to request, and I'm going to give you what I'm thinking of doing.

Finn, 'twas naught but an skellington, covered with skin. The mother turned round for the soap off the rack. She was only a moment

The Rolling Stones from the Brian Jones era, sometime in the 60s. I haven't got it in front of me when that song was released. That's Mother's Little Helper. I think if you talked about Mother's Little Helper today, people would think you're talking about something different as opposed to a pill. But then we've got perverted minds. And some people say that I'm half, you know, when they say that I'm a mother, I think they're half right. But that's an old joke. Everyone's heard it before, I'm sure. Anyway, he says, time to move on. We're going to get a little bit more angsty with this next one. Again, just a few years later than this, after the Beatles had split up, this is John Lennon, which is, yes, this one I think is a little bit torturous. It should be coming. Did he hit the play button? Let's try again. Now it's playing. Move on. We're going to get a little bit more angsty with this next one. Again, just a few years later than this, after the Beatles had split up, this is John Lennon, which is, yes, this one I think is a little bit torturous. It should be coming. Did he hit the play button?

things up like the day before. Every day I fill my cup, stand up straight and walk through the door. Every day my mother's voice talks to me. Every day I make my choice what to do

Have we got a problem here? I think so. We got a problem. Is that computer problem or otherwise? That's a bit of a bit of an issue. If it is, I don't know what I'm going to do if I can't run off the computer. I might actually switch songs and just see if this one's going to play. I'm going to go. I was going to think about a double play anyway with Neil Young, and let's try and see if this one works. Nope, something is going on. There is definitely something going on, which is a real bugger, because you know when you've got everything on your computer ready to go, when it's not playing, that causes a bit of an issue, doesn't it? Oh, so anyway, well, I might have to sort of like revert to some things I've got up here, which you know on the station. That's a bit of an issue. That's a bit of an issue. Okay, we're going to go with we'll try with Pink Floyd's Mother. Let's see how we go here. Oh yeah.

Today also celebrates National Making Life Beautiful Day. This day is all about recognising the people who quietly make life better for others. Teachers who stay back to help students, neighbours who lend a hand, or volunteers who give up their time, or even friends who know exactly when someone needs support. Scientists have discovered that acts of kindness don't just help the person receiving them, they actually improve the well-being of the person giving them too. Helping others releases chemicals such as dopamine, which can reduce stress and improve mood. In other words, kindness is good for everyone involved. Make someone's day beautiful. It's Beautiful Day by U2.

He's really rocking. He's really scratching it, isn't he?

Well, that was the Kinks. Tired of Waiting. That goes out to all the patrons. That's a bit of a strange song to dedicate to the patrons, that one. Maybe it should have been this one here by the Rolling Stones. Let's Spend the Night Together.

international star round the world. And you know what it is? It's Don't It Make My Blur... I'm really getting tongue-tied today, haven't I? Don't It Make My Brown Eyes Blue.

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But I heard you. It's all in the game. Soon he will be there with a small bouquet. He will.

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But up next, here's a song from one of my current favourite bands from Melbourne called the Teskey Brothers. 2022, the album was This Will Be Our Year. This is that song.